ghost mode. It's cool though, that's how it goes. Just know though, it's on me, I know though. But we still move in this cold world. It's ghost mode, it's cool though, that's how it goes. Just know though, it's on me, I know though. But we still